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6: I don't understand the reference of the party in the politics.
0: I'm
6: going to be seeing that.
0: Ah, Rikuri Buanga man.
6: The number of honest and I've only been watching the same for some of the same in the party. Mhm.
0: It's
6: a man of command and the nearest Vincent of Pharmacist to say.
0: Mhm.
6: But young and the near Irene, near only the animal to do Pharmacist to say.
7: I am going to go to the house.
0: I am going to go to the house.
8: No challenge this.
0: Ah.
8: And the D squared bar bar was not enough for the blue zone to forget.
0: D squared.
8: It's a dim in there.
0: Yeah.
8: Red River far, it is a mental life.
0: Yeah, this one, everybody on the side.
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2: The three-day event will bring together more than 1,800 delegates from affiliates, alliance partners, local and international guests, and conclude with a presentation of the Congress Declaration and the announcement of the elected COSATU National Office Bearers. COSATU President Zingiswa Losi will deliver the opening address with messages of support from alliance partners, the African National Congress, the South African Communist Party, and the South African National Civic Organization. The political, organizational, economic, and international reports will also be tabled at Congress.
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3: Let me start by responding to the issue of basic services, which includes sewer, water, electricity. That in this area we find ourselves in Giyani, 91 villages, all of them are electrified. What we are dealing with now, it could be extension, but all villages have got electricity. That is what this government has done to the community of Giyani. We can also indicate within this democratic era, there are a number of issues that have been done. And we are the first ones to accept that there are other areas which we did not necessarily do well.
0: Zwo ralo vho NS Hlathi u bva kha ḽihoro ḽa African People's Convention kana APC vunduni ḽa Limpopo vho amba zwa uri ḽihoro ḽavho ḽi ḓo tandula thaidzo dza maḓi vhuponi ha Giyani arali vha thembiwa nga dzi voutu.
4: The APC does not need 30 years to bring water to the people of Giyani. We only need 5 years to make sure that water runs through each household in Giyani. You know that more than 5 billion has been spent to bring water to people of Giyani, but water is not there. There's a lot of corrupt officials and people who run this municipality. So through our ethical leadership that we're going to bring to this municipality,

0: And Mopani as a region, make sure that the people of Giani must get water, because water is life. Any party that does not give water to its people does not deserve the vote from people of Giani.
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1: good morning ndi matsheloni
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1: So it is very, very important to mention from the outset that all the people that are going to be attending Congress are leaders in their own structures. And so besides that, I mean, there's been a special CEC that was held and where issues were threshed. And so we do expect that this reconvened Congress will go through without a hitch. Besides the fact that, you know, I mean, last time the main stumbling block was the issue of credentials. The Constitution does mention, it makes provision that whoever is in the reconvened Congress actually will make up a quorum. And so we don't anticipate that there'll be any issues and that that particular clause in the Constitution will need to be evoked. And so we do expect that we will have a Congress that finishes its business.
0: In other words, can you confirm if all affiliate unions are participating today, and is there a unified consensus moving forward?
1: Yes, all affiliates will be participating. We're expecting more than 1,800 delegates to be at the Congress. I'm not sure when you say unified consensus on what, because only the meeting is only going to start today.
0: Okay. So there have been reports of deep divisions over the Federation's political direction and its alliance. How is Congress intending to address those differences, if really they're there? And what are the key solutions that must still be adopted today?
1: So in terms of these deep divisions in the alliance, these are things that people are reporting, journalists are reporting. I'm not sure. I mean, I've asked a few that please connect the dots for me. How do you come to the fact that, you know, COSATU has its own issues that needed to be taken care of, and now how do you extend that? Nobody has been able to draw the clear dots for me. However, there is important business that COSATU needs to conclude at this particular Congress. You'll know that workers have issues that are confronting them, including the cost of living, retrenchment, casualization of jobs. The new world of work is just like finding people, workers are finding that they're being exploited. And so all those issues, there will be resolutions that need to be taken to ensure that COSATU actually has a program going forward for the next 4 years. And so that is most important. Also, there will be an election of a new national office bearers, a new collective of national office bearers. And this is the business that COSATU will be concluding at the Congress.
0: Ms. Saneli Sabela, we thank you so much. Wishing all the best for the Congress to go to move forward.
1: Thank you so much.
0: Nda ndi muambiri wa COSATU Vho Zanele Sabela vhane vha khou ri u ya nga ha nzudzanyo zwoṱhe zwi ḓo tshimbila, vha khou tenda kha uri khuvhangano i ḓo bvela phanḓa zwavhuḓi u thoma ṋamusi. 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
5: di macherone good morning sir
0: nda The conference is looking ahead to 2050. What are the most pressing challenges facing the pharmacy profession in South Africa today? And what practical solutions are you hoping will emerge from this gathering?
5: Thank you very much for giving us the opportunity to speak to the listeners of Palafala FM. The essence of this conference today is to bring all the pharmacy professionals across the five different sectors from community hospital, manufacturing, wholesale, and academia, where we converge as a pharmacy profession to see what are the things we are going to do in order to help South Africans in 2050. And I think it starts today. It's not an issue that we have to wait for 2050, but it's how do we respond to the need of our communities. One of the critical issues that we are having discussions is making available family planning medicines for especially particularly young girls when they come to pharmacy. So we are speaking to the academia, how do we train pharmacists in order for them to provide family planning for young girls.
0: Many South Africans struggle to access affordable health care and essential medicines, including the one that you just mentioned. What role can pharmacists play in improving access, particularly in rural and underserved communities?
5: One of the important things when it comes to health care is vaccination, or what we refer as immunization, mainly for childhood diseases. And they say if people can be immunized at an early age and have access to get immunization in pharmacies close to them, that would help again as part of advancing healthcare in this country. But from our side, it's also when a patient approaches the counter, the pharmacist must be able to provide you with a range of medicines. While, yes, the doctor might have prescribed a particular medicine from a particular manufacturer, you might find that there is a cheaper medicine that can achieve the same, that can be sold to you. So our advice to the pharmacist and to the patient, always ask the pharmacist, is there a cheaper brand than this? And in most cases, you will find there is, and the pharmacist should be able to sell you that.
0: Mm-hmm. With NH1 implementation remaining a major issue in healthcare reform, what contribution can the pharmacy profession make to ensuring equitable access to medicines and pharmaceutical services under the proposed system?
5: And from our side, as South African Pharmacy Council, we have sought to ensure that, and one of the biggest programs that we are implementing is make the ARVs accessible to the members of the public. As you know, we just won a court case with the doctors where they were arguing pharmacists should not initiate the treatment of antiretroviral drugs. But now pharmacists are being trained to provide for both exposure prophylaxis and pre-exposure prophylaxis, meaning that if somebody, a nurse or any of the members of the public who engage in unprotected sexual activity, can approach a pharmacy and can be given treatment. But for those who are diagnosed, they can also be given first-line therapy, and those that need to be seen by the doctor should be able to be referred to the doctor.
0: Mr. Vincent Tlala, we thank you so much. 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
0: 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Good morning.
7: And macheroni abudi. Good morning to you and good morning to all of the listeners of Flapper.
0: Da. The department says it is ready for the 2026 National Senior Certificate examinations with more than 815,000 full-time candidates registered. What does this state of readiness mean in practical terms, and what final preparations are still underway?
7: No, thank you very much for the opportunity to speak to you this morning. I think the reflections yesterday ultimate directly towards the fact that the sector is ready. We've been briefed by all provinces. All centers are ready to administer. We've done the various security protocols. So yesterday was a very important step just to ratify and ensure that the nation could come on board with us in supporting the class of 2026. But from the side of the administration, everything is ready for us to administer to the more than 900,000 candidates. We've seen the support that we've provided across the sector to all of our learners, both those full-time and part-time. So we are really confident as a sector that they will be ready to administer these examinations.
0: And what measures are in place to prevent question papers leaks, cheating, and other forms of examination irregularities?
7: I think it's an important question because we have seen the system and its credibility being tested over the past couple of years. But what is important for us is where those security breaches have been found. Mm-hmm. We've also been able to recover and bounce back and ensure that we really stamp those out. So we've increased our security protocols. Naturally, we've taken a stronger stance in terms of making sure that we secure our papers. But also, just last Friday, we signed our examination pledge, which was a very important step to re-emphasize the importance of upholding the integrity of the examinations by every candidate, but equally all of our examiners and invigilators. But that call also goes to the public as well to make sure that they can assist us in protecting the integrity of these examinations.
0: The department says learners have received support through assessments and additional academic programs. How confident is the department that candidates are adequately prepared, and what support remains available to those who are struggling?
7: No, extremely. We're extremely confident of the support that we've provided. The interventions have been very targeted. Provinces have been working very closely with each other and with their subject specialists and with schools and districts to make sure that where interventions are required, those interventions are there and they are targeted. What remains at this stage is incubations that are still taking place. We have certain provinces that have isolated their metrics in camps and make sure that certain vulnerable groups are also protected. So this is an ongoing process of making sure that we continuously every year improve the system and make sure that we close gaps. So we're very confident that this year, as 2026, the sector has rotated to Kodunga, and we will definitely be ready to administer these national examinations.
0: Thousands of examination officials, invigilators, and markers have been mobilized. How has the department ensured that these officials are properly trained, and what systems are in place to guarantee consistent and credible marking?
7: No, that is an important question because the quality of our markers can never be something that we compromise on. And we continue to train our markers yearly. We have a very quality spread of markers where you will have experienced and novice markers where they will work together to give each other experience and to be able to share best practices. So we believe that the processes that we've engaged, firstly with the selection of our markers, but equally with the training and the support that we provide to them. The marking centers will also have marking invigilators as well, who will be the heads of those marking centers, and they will allow us to maintain the quality assurance that we've had throughout the course of the year. So it's a very important step for us because it's a quality assurance step within the process of making sure that we can bring these national senior certificate examinations to a positive ending.
0: Mr. Terence Kala, we thank you so much for your time. Rekodi Wangaman.
7: And Dore Wangamanda, thank you very much.
0: Ndi muambedi wa mwasho rushaka wa zwapfunzo wa Terence Kala. 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
1: 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So Renaissance African Heart Congress yuko uri. 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Ine tender yuko kwa zipaibi kuru kuru. That billions. At the end of the day is like contracta. Upi zoseira. So Renaissance African Heart Congress yuko uri do make sure uri cast village ingwe na ingwe udoba na buhol ward. Two, another thing that is very important in Nyakudu language is the issue of corruption. Banga checka from the Auditor General report, una the irregular expenditure and the fraudulent expenditure. The first thing in Nyakudu language is called the tender system. Because banga checka na tender pricing. Ba wana mtu upuwa potholes that sigis. Mara quotation yone kore 5 million rand. And wala mtu upuwa pez item, awa diwela tender. Achi awa diwabari is a part of job creation in IPWP. And about IPWP, they are not happy because however to vashu shumangeni, bako skwa shumiswa 5 days in a month. After 5 days in a month, but those were all for the whole month. Not to pay out for 600. As no work, no pay. So that is not part of job creation. So Renet Core Hoy Rai contractor, require Mujia, Raya Motora, our permanent inside municipality, Audova supervisor. Then these 5 million that was supposed to go to one pocket of one man. 85 million equal for our shumi, like cater shum in our shumba or salary in it is irreasonable. Not 150 a day in a month Boshuma 5 days. This one is Nessa African or Korean contractor zone. Then Ritaria Raita, Robana Zot is villages, then as about Kure. 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months and 6 to 6 months record prioritize these two areas in the zikule ngamana badi we make sure that within these 6 months there's service delivery, there's water, and then we have to go in the issue of housing as well. So that's why we as African and Congress will call me but to cover venga nga before the November by support African and Congress by voter. This is the only time when zero is also appeal.
0: Bachiseza babona una mahorona aneva chaseza babona azune atenda kazo zichi risi nisongo pamba nera kure na zune ebone sali horo batenda kazo rune zangabare luchera kamusu bumba musu wa tanganero na oarari haba na todea ya zune
1: 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So remember, I know the mayor and the above Achiko Kona or the minister who is zero is about to be
0: Baratogwa, record you a man. 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

0: 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Minister, good morning and welcome to Parapara FM's current affairs.
1: And thank you very much.
0: Minister, precisely what are you asking the Concord to suspend in its is it the judgment in its entirely or intensity or only the deadline for its implementation?
1: No, we are asking for the court to suspend the implementation. So we're going to court for a supervisory role. We call it supervisory, where in the process as well, we are asking for the suspension of the implementation because the current judgment says we must implement immediately. So it's not possible for government or Home Affairs to implement immediately. That's what we are saying to the Concord. We want to ensure that when we implement, we can implement effectively, but also we can be able to put the safeguards against abuse of the system, but also ensure that we comply fully.
0: You've indicated that this is not an attempt to delay the process, but until the court makes a ruling, is government still legally obliged to comply with the current judgment?
1: Yes, government is legally obliged to comply with the judgment. That's why we've said, let's start with ensuring that we register all those who are applying for asylum. And we've said people must go back and look at what is the criteria, because we do think that there are other people who are abusing the system. So in the process, we'll get their addresses, we'll get their contact numbers, and we'll get their biometrics, because most of the South Africans are saying some of these people have committed crimes. So we want to make sure that those who have committed crime, then we can be able to find them with their biometrics. Biometrics is the fingerprints. So we'll be able to get them. So we want to create that database so that, and then they go and apply, they go physically for interview. The process that we are putting in place will help us with turnaround time for the people who are genuinely looking for asylum so that they can get it, but those who do not need it, who do not qualify, so that they can be deported.
0: You met with the groups, including Operation Dudula. What did they raise with you, and which of their concerns will government seriously consider?
1: No, they also appealed for us to approach the Concord because they felt that it was a difficult judgment. It was not in the interest of South Africa. So part of the recommendation that they've made is this one. Number two, they raised the issue of community engagement and community participation for us to work in the communities and get feedback. They also raised the issue of crime being committed by foreign nationals in the country, that law enforcement agencies are not dealing with them properly. So we have committed as government to say we will tighten up on law enforcement and will ensure that we've asked NEC joins to ensure that all the cases that have been reported are followed up and there's consequences for police who have not acted. Number two, we've agreed with them that we will look into how we ensure broader participation of communities. We're going to start with an open webinar where we can bring various speakers but also explain what we're doing. We're also doing speaking notes for ministers so that even if they are not in the IMC, they are able to articulate the issues of the migration when they go to communities.
0: And from the 10th of next month, the 10th of November, asylum seekers will be able to register online for an appointment. What provision is being made for individuals who do not have access to perhaps smartphones or data or internet?
1: Look, the ones who do not will still have to deal with them physically, and then they can be helped when they arrive at asylum offices so that it's online. We want to do it, you know, the method that we're using like you do with the transport, where you apply online for a date to go and do your testing, your license, and all those things. So we are utilizing that. So if they walk into a refugee center, they will be able to apply through that. We want the slip so that they keep that slip and then that, and the date is issued. So we no longer want a person that walks in. We take forever to understand them, who they are, and do analysis. One, the time they come for an appointment, we would have known who this person is in terms of information that we require.
0: And how will officials determine who qualifies for this new process?
1: No, the new process doesn't have new qualifying criteria. The same qualifying criteria for refugees and asylum is the same. So if a request or somebody who wants, you'll find it on the website or in the offices. People who are persecuted in their countries, people who come from areas where there is war or conflict or destabilization, those are the people that are qualifying to be asylum. But we've got a process now that we're working on.
0: Minister, are we still together? Minister, can you hear me? Zwitonga rinova heza apa minister wa mamuluko kubai fedzi zvine vono bvisira khagara nge chino tshifhinga vono sumbedza zvauri zvine zvakwama khathuro yekotenda yotewa ndi zvauri zvikhathuro dzine 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vhane vha tea u Mr. Ryan, stronger than Abu Hapu, Minister. Minister, welcome back.
1: Thank you very much. My apologies. I'm not so sure what happened.
0: Yeah.
1: I got cut off.
0: Yeah. So government has said it will protect peaceful protest while acting against violence. Where exactly is that line drawn?
1: The problem is when South Africans are protesting, and when they're protesting, then they start destroying properties. They start burning cars. That can be a peaceful protest. So what we are encouraging South Africans is that in terms of the Constitution, they are protected to have their voices raised. They are protected to have a protest. But what we cannot tolerate is destruction of properties, is intimidation of people. Because one of the issues that is coming through is that they just end up intimidating everybody. They look at you, they assume that you are a foreign national, and then they target you. But we are seeing elements of criminality in various areas where people are saying they just approached, they destroyed my company. You see, it's jealousiness where people have seen somebody succeed, and then they are utilizing this opportunity to destroy their business. Others, we received a report, for example, in KwaZulu-Natal, in Nanda, where people went door-to-door taking phones in the communities in the name of dealing with foreign nationals. So they are going into homes where people are vulnerable, taking money, taking phones. That's criminality. And that's why we are saying marches must happen where people feel aggrieved against their government. It's their constitutional right. But what we will never tolerate is when people are committing crime, because there is no negotiation with crime, there is no discussion about crime. A criminal element and a person who has committed a crime, all they need to do is to face the law.
0: Minister, we thank you so much for your time.
1: Thank you very much.
0: Ndandi minister mosha zvabura mukanyi na mvirisi ya ndayote wabu mamluko kubai. 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Vhosi ndi matsheloni, good morning.
2: Good morning, Dimacharan.
0: Yeah. What can we look forward to this week from the politics desk?
2: Okay, so the two big stories will be today we will see the ANC heading to the Constitutional Court. It will be trying to get the Constitutional Court to overturn an electoral court decision which ruled in favor of the IEC. You'll remember that the ANC had failed to submit the lists for 181 of its candidates in six municipalities to the IEC ahead of the local government

0: making policy for the next 4 years, but they failed to correct because there were problems and amongst the delegates. So they're going to be reconvening today, and that is supposed to see President Cyril Ramaphosa as the president of the ANC and the party being in the tripartite alliance with COSATU actually speaking at that Congress. So those would be our two big stories, and of course we will be continuing on the election trail, basically covering the contestants with about 2.5 weeks left for the elections.
1: We'll see. We thank you so much.
0: Thank you so much.
1: Ramaphosa washo pano SABC u vhiga zwa politiki ndi vhusivho pela u khou sumbedza uri mahulwane ndi mavhili ndi ḽa khothe ya ndayotewa vha ANC vha khou ya khothe ya ndayotewa malugana na khaṱhulo ya 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
2: The IEC has disputed these claims, saying the system was working and that uploading information was not enough without a final submission. The commission says all political parties must comply with the same rules to ensure fair elections. It is opposing the ANC's application for leave to appeal the Electoral Court's decision. The IEC is asking the Constitutional Court to dismiss the application, warning that any changes could affect preparations for the elections. I am Sibahle Mota in Johannesburg.
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3: With injuries. The arrest brings the total number of suspects arrested in connection with the incident to 3, including the suspect's two wives who appeared before the Atteridgeville Magistrate Court on the 9th of October 2026.
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2: There are a number of issues with regards to things that may not have been taken into consideration. You would note that right from the beginning, the MEC had been appealed to initially, and he upheld the sanctions, and then it was taken to court. So the department still has information that we believe has not yet been completely considered, and that is why the department has lodged this application already last week.
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1: 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The arrest brings the total number of suspects arrested in connection with the incident to 3, including the suspect's 2 wives, who appeared before the Atteridgeville Magistrate Court on the 9th of October 2026.
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2: The IEC has disputed these claims, saying the system was working and that uploading information was not enough without a final submission. The commission says all political parties must comply with the same rules to ensure fair elections. It is opposing the ANC's application for leave to appeal the Electoral Court's decision. The IEC is asking the Constitutional Court to dismiss the application, warning that any changes could affect preparations for the elections. I am Sibahle Mota in Johannesburg.
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3: I need to indicate on the health status of Baba Zuma. He's under the care of the Surgeon General, and you know the ethical requirements. It's only his medical doctors that can pronounce on his health status and health conditions with his consent. So there's nobody who must be continuously asking us whether we must comment about his health status. He's being treated by the doctors. The president has also assigned the Surgeon General to be to lead that process, and therefore we must leave those questions to the medical team, the family, and President Zuma.
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2: We are calling upon parents, communities to support this writing of the examination. Our examinations, our learners are ready, the universities are ready to receive them. So let's not make anything to be too difficult for them. And we believe, as we have always been doing, that we work together with communities in order for this exam to be a success.
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3: There are a number of issues with regards to things that may not have been taken into consideration. You would note that right from the beginning, the MEC had been appealed to initially, and he upheld the sanctions, and then it was taken to court. So the department still has information that we believe has not yet been completely considered, and that is why the department has lodged this application already

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1: The two women and the man were arrested in the Sekhukhune district of Limpopo on Friday night. They are expected to appear before the Mautse Magistrate Court on Monday. The Hawks say the investigation is ongoing with more arrests imminent.
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2: The 3-day event will bring together more than 1,800 delegates from affiliates, alliance partners, local and international guests, and conclude with a presentation of the Congress Declaration and the announcement of the elected COSATU National Office Bearers.
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3: The Houthis are saying that Saudi airspace remains a target. Now, Saudi Arabia, for its part, has pledged a decisive retaliation. Now, we don't know what that will be, but people here in the region are certainly bracing for an escalation. And then there's the question of what this means for Donald Trump. His great ally, Saudi Arabia, has now been hit hard. Does he step in to help them with direct military aid, or does he risk looking weak? And of course, he has to think about the midterms, which are fast approaching.
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3: The two women and a man were arrested in the Sekhukhune district of Limpopo on Friday night. They are expected to appear before the Motse Magistrate Court on Monday. The Hawks say the investigation is ongoing with more arrests imminent.
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1: We are calling upon parents, communities to support this writing of the examination. Our examinations, our learners are ready. Universities are ready to receive them. So let's not make anything to be too difficult for them. And we believe, as we've always been doing, that we work together with communities in order for this exam to be a success.
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1: All this stuff been warmed over and redone, and it's all right. 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I've been in this business for a long, long time, and even I didn't know where the music was going for a while. And I was saying, when are they gonna? And even I didn't know where the music was going for a while. And I was saying, when are they gonna find that magic? 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'Cause I wanna go back. I wanna go back to a time when the music touched your heart and your soul and your mind and your body. 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
2: We can confirm that a suspect was found in possession of an item belonging to runner Elizabeth Sonzo Muselahomo has been arrested. The suspect is expected to appear before the Kempton Park Magistrate Court today on a charge of being in possession of stolen property. At this stage, no murder charge has been brought against the suspect. Investigations are ongoing.
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4: This evidence is extremely critical, and I think he knows that as well. There's quite a lot. Remember the 2018 allegations that he assaulted Brigadier Petle, and before he could even submit his warning statement, he received a docket or some documents from the docket from Andre Johnson. That was testimony by witness O. The Erajen drug bust crime scene where we have the Warden of Makhano, Pakula, Mashaba, and Ngu, and they were in charge of the crime scene. But as soon as General Khan arrived at the crime scene, these ones were arrested, and it took over the crime scene. Even if the chief arrives in any crime scene, they cannot give instructions to start with. They cannot interfere with the crime scene. If those allegations are true, again, actions will be taken against.
1: Bachimiswa cha Jacob Zuma Foundation bari president wa kale bakachimo chavudi naone bakopola zwavudi vhongeloni izwo nga murahu ha zwe vho Zuma vha vhalelwa vhongeloni ha Peter Maritzburg vhege yo 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
5: The concern and the anxiety that is out there is warranted, so we want to underscore that. As of yesterday, 3 o'clock, a person that spoke to him, that was with him, is reporting that he is in very, very, very high spirit. He's good, he's fine, he's joking, he's actually trying to look at what are the other programs happening, because he wants to go and see.

0: Chinwami back on the stage. So there is no alarm, and in fact, we are also very concerned about these journalists that are busy camping outside the hospital. We think that this is actually un-African.
1: Vadzulapo vha Ukraine vha khou dovha vha livhana na ṱhahelo ya muḓagasi nga murahu ha zwa themamveledziso dza muḓagasi dza ṱhaselwa nga maswole vha Russia, naho hu na nḓivhadzo itwaho nga president wa Amerika vho Donald Trump malugana na zwine vha ri ndi u imisa nndwa lwa tshifhinganyana zwa shishi. 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Kha rife muvhigo nga Dan Johnson wa BBC.
2: On the edge of Kharkiv, a reminder, Russia has not stopped attacking Ukraine. This just hours after Donald Trump announced his partial truce. On Truth Social, he wrote, "Effective immediately, there is an energy ceasefire in the war between Russia and Ukraine. Ukraine said it was ready to cease if Russia did the same." In Kyiv, the streets have fallen dark and quiet as its power network has been pounded.
1: Ndi wono guma mafhungo a ino awara lulwane ndi ḽa uri muhumbulelo wa khulavhelo ḓivhonadza khothe ya madzhisitirata wa Kempton Park ṋamusi zwi tevhela zwe a wanala na thundu ya mugidimi o vhulawaho Bo Elizabeth Tsonso Musila Khomo. 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
5: 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You know,
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12: How did I catch call? I told the phone. And I never want to be The radio is very to work of the Vala the radio.
0: Mm-hmm.
12: It was one. We're right as open as the radio. 1 hour in the world of the Yanatone.
0: Mm-hmm.
12: The world of the Ganaza is very high. 1 hour in the book.
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1: A subject of investigation cannot have preferences who must be the evidence leader. We'll be setting up a very dangerous precedent for the parliament, and we must actually separate the executive from the legislature. The executive cannot dictate to the legislature who should be the evidence leader.
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2: The concern and the anxiety that is out there is warranted, so we want to underscore that. As of yesterday, 3 o'clock, a person that spoke to him, that was with him, is reporting that he is in very, very, very high spirit. He's good, he's fine, he's joking, he's actually trying to look at what are the other programs happening, because he wants to go and see Mshini Wami back on the stage. So there is no alarm, and in fact, we are also very concerned about these journalists that are busy camping outside the hospital. We think that this is actually un-African.
0: Vhuye ndiho thithisea kha vhunzhi ha magondo mahulwane vunduni ḽa Eastern Cape nga ṅwambo wa mugwalabo ri afho vunduni. 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
3: 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We are working closely with law enforcement to restore order and ensure that traffic flow resumes safely and as soon as possible.
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4: Three victims were nowhere near a scuffle that triggered the shooting. Two of the men shot dead were more than 160 meters away on the opposite side of the stadium. Analysis also suggests an elite police unit assigned to protect President William Ruto may have fired the fatal shots. Kenya's independent police watchdog investigating the events did not respond to the BBC's request for comment. We put our findings to Kenya's police. They acknowledged there were huge lessons to be learned for a better, more professional police response.
0: Ogumanga uraro mapungwe no awara ya bufumiti ndi shitobora pungo lorwane la ureba lihoro la Economic Freedom Fighters EFF na African Legal Professionals Association na msibadho ya kote kurwane ya 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
2: I think the Congress we had about a month ago has had a sobering effect as well. It didn't collapse, it was adjourned. I think the leadership on the side of the Federation of the Phillies decided things were too hot. There were the disagreements were too much. We should rather take a step backwards, allow temperatures to cool, allow discussions to take place, allow space to resolve the issues. From our side, we think those issues have been resolved, the issues that were raised that time. Also here now, it's an adjourned Congress, so the quorum no longer applies. So the Constitution gives a different threshold for an adjourned Congress.
1: Hovali horo la Economic Freedom Fighters, EFF, na League African Legal Professionals Association, na msiba do ya kote kurani ya Western Cape, itira kaidu chao ya komiti, yote chulo todi sara President Cyril Ramaphosa, bachifano rubisho kawima u President nga maitira paramende impeachment committee. 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
3: A subject of investigation cannot have preferences who must be the evidence leader. We'll be setting up a very dangerous precedent for the parliament, and we must actually separate the executive from the legislature. The executive cannot dictate to the legislature who should be the evidence leader.
1: Wiendi hotiti se ya kawunje magondo mahurane vunduni la Eastern Cape nga ngwambo wa mgwarabo repo vunduni. 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
5: Mine workers who escaped the attack fear the death toll could exceed 200 amid concerns that miners may be trapped underground in collapsed shafts. The location of the mine is claimed by both Sudan and Egypt, and according to workers, Egyptian patrols have previously warned them to keep away. Given high gold prices, artisanal mining can be lucrative, and the workers have told local media that trucks regularly haul ore from the site into Egypt.
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0: 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Mpane. Koi Rama Pungo Washi Mutibi, good afternoon, how are you? Good afternoon. Please share with us what has been happening today at Kabukweni regarding this launch.
5: Thanks very much for having me. It has been a very productive day for the colleagues. As we have mentioned that they are launching the Safety Saver National Program in Kabukweni Stadium. Remember that we are now approaching the festive season. Obviously, criminals or people who are committing crime as well, they will be also to commit crime. As we hear behind me, there are some activities that are happening. The national event wherein the police are declaring war against criminals who will be trying to commit crime during this festive season. So to say to South Africans, they are ready to protect them. Whoever is going to try and commit crime, they will be arrested or put behind bars. This is what is happening. But I can say to you that the acting national minister, Kachala, did not make it. The deputy minister, Kachal Matari, is the one who has met this national lot of this safer, festive season operational plan by the South African police services in the country.
0: And has the acting national police commissioner spoken on the with the crowds? If yes, what are they going to be doing to approach this season?
5: What they said or what Matale indicated is that they are declaring war against the criminals. They are also urging South Africans across the country and ensuring that whenever they see any element of crime, they should cooperate with the police, report such incidents to ensure that they arrest those criminals. Just remember that during this festive season, we then have tourists that are coming into the country. those that are going outside the country to the port of entry, to the border gate, they will ensure that they also tighten the police, or they will ensure that the border guards of the insurance that we make the point that the criminals cannot able to bring in illicit goods into South Africa or taking anything outside the country to other neighboring countries. So they make sure that they tighten or they make sure that they tighten the safety in their borders.
0: The police are declaring war against the criminals, and issues of visible policing, availability of resources, and targeted crime spots are usually the focus around this campaign and the season that is up, or that we are slowly rather even approaching, because we are will soon be at the on the festive season.
5: Yes, indeed. We are saying that there will be visibility of police across the country. All the foreign destination areas where in criminals will also be targeted by the police. We will make sure that they deploy more police officers. And earlier on, I also saw they've given the Mpumalanga Police Management over 25 new fleet, which they are going to use them during this time of the year. They've also indicated that as we are approaching the upcoming local government elections, they want to also to declare that all political parties across the country, in all areas, they will be able to convert votes, they will be able to campaign freely. There won't be anything that will be distracting them to campaign the election. So they are saying that all political parties, they should be free to campaign in all areas, because there will be different policies. Whoever is going to distract them, they will make sure that those people are
0: arrested. Thank you so much.
5: Ndi
0: kolibu wanga manda. 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
1: We expect Congress to be take place, we expect it to be successful. Yes, there was a court papers were filed on Friday, the court set them aside, they were put aside, and so we're confident it's all systems set to go. And I think for us is really we need to move beyond the theatrics of a Congress. A Congress is an event which happens every 4 years. Our issue here released to get reports from COSATU, from our affiliated unions, about the work they've achieved over the past 4 years, defending workers' jobs, improving the conditions of workers at the workplace, improving the lives of working class communities. That's the real issue. We will have to elect new leadership because we're a constitutional democracy, so to speak. But I think for us is also the critical thing is to look at the challenges going forward. What is our program of action? What is our key campaigns?
0: Minista wa muhasho wa zwa pfunzo Vho Sivhiwe Gwakgube vha ri hu ḓo vha na maitele maswa ane a shumiswa kha kushumele kwa milingo ya maṱiriki zwo pikaho u khwinisa tshiimo tsha zwa pfunzo na mveledziso ya vhagudiswa vhudzuloni ha uri hu rangiswe phanḓa nga nḓila ya kuphasele kwa kuphasele kha thero dzo fhambanaho hu tshi katelwa mathematics, science na accounting. 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
2: This approach will allow provinces to benchmark their performance in a far more meaningful way, identifying areas that require intervention. The question will not be whether or not our learners have passed, but whether provinces are improving in terms of literacy, in numeracy, and retention and gateway participation.
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0: 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That one that you win up.
1: But it was last to attend okay.
0: Hey.
1: 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Inuri Nindian if you net and bet him. Marapan and Nanukus says, and as you go, not only Kukunana Tonity. Ah, the little number.
0: I was in the number. I'm not saying me, boy.
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0: 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Ri feel well, good afternoon, how are you?
1: Good afternoon, Lufuno, and to all the listeners out there, I'm well, thanks. I hope you're all the same.
0: I'm well, thank you very much. The matter has not started, but what do you have for us?
1: Well, Lufuno, yes, we're still here at the Kenton Park Magistrates Court, whereby I believe in this matter, some clarity. Currently, we overheard from the prosecution that there are actually four suspects, and not one suspect that has been arrested. And amongst those four, one is a foreign national and three are South Africans. And so far, we still don't have other information in terms of that item that they were found in possession with, as well as how the arrest came about, where they arrested. We expect this matter to start after lunch, hopefully. And yes, so then I think we will have more information regarding this issue. Lufuno.
0: We'll definitely keep tabs on the developments. Refilwe, thank you so much. Let's end it here for now. We'll wait until after the lunch hour.
1: Thank you so much.
0: Thank you. 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
6: 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He's down to his hard work, his discipline. He's been preparing himself very well. 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
0: 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Retired general, Sevilla.
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0: 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Soon, Baba, I will have a bishop on the Apalana, the archbishop, and everyone rather did or
4: emeritus. 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
0: nidikulibonga manda ndina Yeso vahle ndi Masihari good afternoon how are you
10: Thank you so much for having me.
0: Good afternoon. Definitely we are having an afternoon sermon as the grade 12 learners will be starting with their exams as from tomorrow. Have you been well?
10: I have been very, very well. Just missed you guys very much since we are on a sort of recession at the Madlanga Commission. But thank you so much for having me.
0: Definitely, definitely. Smartly, it is the battle of the senior councils. What are the prayers for the ANC to the court? They are in the Concord today.
10: Yes. So as you know, the ANC has taken the IEC to the Concord, which is the highest court in the land, to sort of appeal the decision that was made by the electoral court to say that the members who were on the candidate list, I think it's 181 members from six municipalities, will not be able to compete in the upcoming local government elections because the ANC had ultimately submitted its list late or did not submit at all. So what, advocate Berger, who is for the ANC, has argued is that the ANC has complied with the Electoral Act and the Municipal Electoral Regulations. He also adds that the party did upload all required candidate information and submitted all supporting documents and paid the necessary deposits to, the IEC for the affected municipalities. And ultimately, they are saying that because they have embarked on those steps, it shows their intention to contest the upcoming local government elections. And ultimately, at the center of this, Lufuno, is the fact that the ANC, while it did upload some of the documents in the IEC system, it did not, click on that button that said, I submit finally, or it's a final submission of some sort. So what they're arguing is that the lists were in the system. So ultimately, the ANC did make the deadline, and they actually want the Constitutional Court to ultimately reverse that decision that was made by the electoral court, in that it may grant some of these candidates, 181 candidates, to compete and be on the ballot come the 4th of November 2026.
0: But the main question, Sibahle, is whether the ANC clicked the send off the complete button. Mm-hmm. Have the parties before the court argue that one out?
10: No, they definitely did argue that one out. And ultimately what, Advocate Berger says is that, the submit as final button is a software feature and not a legal requirement. So ultimately they are saying that, even in what, the sort of rules that prescribe this were not actually written by the IEC, or they were not visible at the IEC's rules and regulations. And what they're also arguing is that when they tried to submit as final, there was a glitch in the system, and you found that the ANC, what is arguing is that it did call the IEC to let them know, to say, listen, we can't click as final or submit as final because there's a glitch in your system. And what the Advocate Berger is arguing is that they did let the IEC know that, they were having these problems and there was an intention to submit this list. But one question that has been brought by one Justice Savage is the fact that, the ANC managed to submit all the other candidates' lists. Mm. Why did it have particular problem, to submit it, to submit these lists, especially for the six municipalities? And, as it would go, Advocate Berger just stood by the fact that the system had glitches, even though the IEC has denied these glitches.
0: And the DA is in this matter as a friend of the court. What are they submitting to the court, Sibahle?
10: So ultimately what the DA wants is that, the constitutional court should uphold the ruling of the electoral court, that specialist court, to say that if they had to open up the process to the IEC, then subsequently they would have to do that for everybody else. And what they are arguing is that then this will amount to the elections not being free and fair. So ultimately what the DA wants is supporting the IEC as a second respondent to say, listen, don't grant the ANC their request or grant them this appeal, because ultimately what they did is just that they did not submit their list on time. So we're still yet to hear their arguments that will be brought before the Constitutional Court, because currently the Constitutional Court is hearing arguments from the IEC.
0: Thank you so much for having me. 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
1: 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There will also be real-time reporting systems and the utilization of super scanners at entry points to exam rooms. The use of these scanners at the entrance is not intended to invade the privacy of learners, but to help uncover concealed hardware such as smart glasses, spy pens with hidden video screens, and micro earplugs.
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2: We expect Congress to be take place. We expect it to be successful. Yes, there was a court papers were filed on Friday. The court set them aside. They were put aside.
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3: The respondents speak constantly of rigid adherence. This court has said that what must be adhered to are acts and regulations. That's ACT para 82, read with their purpose, IFP at para 52. But not software. A screen design that was not promulgated by regulation is not law.
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0: 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Ndi masiyari, good afternoon Terence, how are you?
1: Good afternoon to yourself and good afternoon to all of the Kalapala listeners.
0: Ndimasiari Abudi, your readiness for the examination a day ahead?
1: Everything is going very well. I think what's important for us to say is that all of our centers are ready across the country. We have yesterday briefed the nation on the sector state of readiness, and we remain confident that as a sector we are ready for the 2026 National Senior Certificate examinations. And we once again wish luck to all of our candidates.
0: What are you targeting regarding the pass rate nationally? There's no way you can talk about readiness for the exams and not have a set target.
1: I mean, it's important. I mean, all provinces have individual targets that they've set. But of course, as a sector, we would want to see every single learner coming through. And for us to be able to achieve that, we've put together a number of support mechanisms for our young people. But equally, there's further opportunities where candidates perhaps maybe might not do as well as they might have intended. We have the second chance matric support program that will also be able to support them. But at this stage, what we are saying is that we know that the preparedness of all of our candidates is one that would allow them to achieve very well in these matric examinations. And we would love to see every single learner pass. So the utopian idea is to have every single learner pass these matric examinations, but we are here to support those that might show forth.
0: The minister has announced, Terence, the new ranking of provinces on performance. Can you break those down for us?
1: No, indeed. What's important for us is to look at a basket of inclusive indicators that are looking at how best learners are performing based on their aptitudes, but also based on their circumstances and their surroundings. You would understand that even in last year's results, or in the results we released very early in January this year, the minister spoke to the fact that more than 60% of bachelor passes were coming from some of our poorest communities. And that in itself is a very big achievement, because these are happening under strife. We know there are schools like Mbilwi that are out in Limpopo, schools that do very well under trying circumstances, and schools that really perform even though the situation of the community, the parents, and the school itself is not one that people would anticipate that. So it's a basket of conclusive indicators that will make sure that as a sector, we can really rank our schools slightly better. But this is an ongoing process, and I think we will make sure that we continue to brief the nation as and when we get closer to finalization.
0: Last week we engaged, we had a conversation with Umalusi, and they also highlighted the shortage of markers, especially on the subjects Afrikaans and English. How are you attending to the issue as a department?
1: No, what's important for us as a sector is that we are working very strongly with our provinces. You would understand that the marking centers are located within our provinces, and we work strongly, firstly, with our districts and our provinces as well to make sure that we can identify our markers adequately, and those that need to be elevated as well, we are able to bring them to the fore. So it's an ongoing process for us. Remember, marking will start on the 4th of December when we've concluded our examinations. And from that period, we are definitely sure as a sector, we are very confident that we'll be able to make sure that every marker that is required and every exam script that needs to be marked can definitely be done so, and done so by a quality, agile, and really well-informed marker.
0: Terence, a message from the minister, a message to the learners themselves, a message to the parents and the guidance.
1: I mean, a message to our learners first and foremost is to say good luck. Remember everything that you have been taught throughout the course of the year. Remember that support still remains available through your school, through your district. But equally, our website, which is education.gov.za, can give you free access to past exam papers. Be diligent, use your time wisely, and make sure that you apply yourself to our communities. I mean, we call on them to support these learners. Let's make sure that we desist from protests. Let's make sure that we desist from anything that can disrupt the learning and the writing of our young people. And then, I mean, and I appeal to our parents as well, you know. Our learners can be relieved of dishwashing duty for a little while, of chores, and let us allow them to focus predominantly on their books and on their exams. And lastly, just good luck to every single candidate, all of the more than 900,000 candidates that will be writing. We wish them everything of the best, and the department stands behind you.
0: Thank you so much, Terence. We definitely will keep these learners on our prayers, and you have yourself a wonderful day. Rolibuanga Manda, Terence. 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

0: areas and the areas that need attention so that our people can get clean running water. 41 people in Amasta died under the administration that is making life every day. 41 souls, we can't recover it. And it was because of the arrogance and water.
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2: 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There will also be real-time reporting systems and the utilization of super scanners at entry points to exam rooms. The use of these scanners at the entrance is not intended to invade the privacy of learners, but to help uncover concealed hardware such as smart glasses, spy pens with hidden video screens, and micro earplugs.
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3: Cameron has welcomed Sibiya's departure, describing it as a step towards restoring integrity in the police service. Sibiya left the SAPS while undergoing a disciplinary process. The committee chairperson says any alleged criminal conduct must still be investigated, with legal action taken where warranted. He has also called for competence and lifestyle audits, particularly among senior police management, to root out corruption and strengthen accountability within the service. Mkokeli Bandla, SABC News, Parliament.
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4: A total of 203,794 candidates have registered to write 2026 national senior certificate examinations in Gauteng. This comprises of 152,527 full-time candidates and 51,267 part-time and repeater candidates. This represents an increase of 11,049 registered candidates compared to 2025.
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1: 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The pipes, broken areas, and the areas that need attention so that our people can get clean running water. 41 people in Hammanskraal died under the administration that is making life every day. 41 souls, we can't recover it. 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
2: 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This then means the SAPS is discharging General Sibia and we regard this discharge as a dishonorable discharge. The disciplinary processes could not go on because he resigned immediately. If he resigned immediately, he is no longer our member, therefore you are unable to proceed. So the disciplinary process came to an end because he is no longer our member as a result of his resignation.
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3: Get a preview of how they actually set the questions.
4: Yeah, so far I am ready, and I'm hoping to get a bachelor at the end of the year for my matric results, so that I can go to varsity next year. Because as you can see, the competition is very harsh.
5: I don't think I'll be able to obtain 7, so maximum I think 6 distinctions. Yeah.
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6: South Africa says it does not want to leave COP 17 empty-handed, with negotiations expected to focus on turning existing biodiversity commitments into action. A key priority is resource mobilization, with the country arguing that protecting biodiversity cannot be the responsibility of individual nations alone. Even though South Africa is one of the world's 17 megadiverse countries, with Deputy Minister of Forestry, Fisheries and Environment, Narendra Singh, also looking for progress on digital

0: SABC News yo dimi saunga yote na one sa GC ya iba disera toza mapungo ka Parapara FM.
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1: 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Accused number one, you will remain in custody with no bail. Accused number two and three, if you pay the bail of 10,000 rand each, you must be back before the court date of 8:30 in the morning on 19 October.
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2: What the ANC is seeking is radical relief. It's seeking to undermine what the commission and all the parties accepted were the rules of the game, only because it ran out of time. In Justice Savage's words, it was grossly negligent, and it wants to make other people pay the consequences.
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3: 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This then means the SAPS is discharging General Sibiya, and we regard this discharge as a dishonorable discharge. The disciplinary processes could not go on because he resigned immediately. If he resigned immediately, he is no longer our member, therefore you are unable to proceed. So the disciplinary process came to an end because he's no longer our member as a result of his resignation.
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4: 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What is this? Justice. 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
2: Through that, I was able to understand a few concepts.
3: I'm hoping to get a bachelor at the end of the year for my matric results so that I can go to varsity next year because, as you can see, the competition is very hard.
4: I don't think I'll be able to obtain 7, so maximum I think 6 distinctions, yeah, which I've already obtained 4 and with 90% and above.
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5: Look, what I can indicate is that as the department we are ready, we have been working very hard to make sure that we ensure that all the necessary logistics are in place. What I can indicate is that we have ensured that all our materials will be rightly are properly registered. So that later they have issues when they must get their certificates, we find that no, they are not registered. We have ensured that all of them are registered. We have registered it in the centers where they are going to be writing.
1: Vho Seshibe vha ri ho vhewa maga a tsireledzo uri hu songo vha na bambiri na ḽithihi ḽa mulingo ḽine ḽa punḓa.
5: We have appointed security personnel, as I indicated to you, so that the question papers can be guarded 24/7. We are making sure that every step of the way where a question paper will be moving, there are eyes and ears will be watching over and ensuring that the papers do not leak. Even in the morning when the principals go to the storage points to go and collect the papers, we make sure that they do not do so alone, but they are accompanied by somebody else.
1: Mahola vundu la Limpopo, loko no phasisa vhagudiswa vha phesente dza 4.5 kha mulingo wa mafhelo a ṅwaha, zwine sa muhasho vha ri vha khou fulufhela u khwinisa kha zwa mahola.
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7: 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And we will not abandon when times are tough. Nor we will allow, comrades, our differences to distract or to divide us.
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8: For the longest time before Congress was adjourned, people wanted to know, you know, with the SACP going it alone in the upcoming local government elections, where do we stand as COSATU? So that issue will finally be deliberated by the owners of COSATU. It will be right here. They'll talk about it and they'll decide. And I, next week, will be able to talk to you very nicely about it because Congress would have decided.
1: Upfukisura panda kubangano ya mwadzo operaho. 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
6: 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Vho Onwabile Lubelwana. A very good evening to you, Onwabile. Welcome to Ndebetsini.
10: Thank you very much. Thanks for having us. Ndolia Mua.
6: Rolibua Ngamanda. Vo Onwabile, Gauteng has more than 200,000 candidates expected to sit for the 2026 metric examinations. As for today, is the province 100% ready for tomorrow?
10: Yes, we are ready. The systems are in place to ensure that every center is opened and ready to start the examination. Most importantly, security is available, the systems to monitor and invigilate all in place.
6: Mm. And how many exam centers have been audited and approved? Are there any high-risk centers people should be worried about?
10: So the high-risk centers are normally the independent schools because as you understand these are schools that would be operating not enjoying the full complement of government, but there are systems to ensure that there's consistent verification processes, monitoring and accountability.
6: And there are always reports about paper leaks every year. What security measures have you put in place to prevent such from happening?
10: There are scanners in all the centers to ensure that there is no learner who enters with any device that may cheat the exams. These scanners are able to detect if a learner has got a ball pen that has got a camera or an earpiece or anything of that nature which may give access to information which is not supposed to be in the exam center.
6: And Here are often reports of protests and shutdowns, particularly in township areas, which disrupt services, including scholar transport due to road closures. What contingency measures are in place to ensure that learners are not delayed or prevented from writing their examinations as a result of these disruptions?
10: Firstly, the NEC has called on communities to support learners, ensure that learners will get to the exam centers. But we don't expect any transport protests which are going to be making disturbances for learners to be unable to write. And NEC has left an open door for every concerned person who wants to engage on the matter to come forward, and instead of blocking the entrance of learners.
6: Mm. And Gauteng wants to improve from 88% pass rate. What is the realistic target this year?
10: We want every learner to pass. The target is actually 100%, because the expectation is that all the learners who have been taught well should be able to pass.
6: Mm.
10: And we don't intend to perform below the 89% of last year. We want to elevate the pass rate.
6: Rakolibonga manda chipinga chavo bo lubelwana abe madikwana bodi. Thank you so much for your time.
10: Bonavua.
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12: The details about the shooting at a middle school near Marseille are far from clear, although the situation has been deemed serious enough for the Interior and Education Ministers to visit the area today. According to the local mayor, the perpetrator opened fire in the grounds of the school with a 12-gauge shotgun, which had been hidden in a guitar case, before staff managed to hold him down. The authorities have also been quick to point out that the school is not involved in the ongoing nationwide protests about classroom conditions.
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2: Determined and we have practical solutions that are going to address the shortages of waters in the community. Well, that's one of the things. Another thing is the access roads. We have challenges with access roads. The public transport cannot reach communities, transport such as ambulances and important transport cannot reach community members. So therefore we do have practical solutions that are going to address the issue of access roads. And then another thing is the local economic development section. We are in no position to create jobs, but once we identify platforms that are going to encourage community members to form businesses, those businesses will be able to create jobs for the rest of the community.
1: Vhadzulapo vha Vhutlokwa vha ri vha ḓo ṋetshedza ḽihoro tshikhala tsha uri ḽi kone u ḓisa tshanduko dzenedzo dzine vho fhulufhedzisa zwone. 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
3: These people, like they are here, my vote will go to them because I'm going to give them a chance. And then I'm going to hold them accountable for the Ntweba bulletin. So my vote is going to go to you guys, and then in return, I need services.
4: I am pleading with you to help us. We have had enough. After 32 years of democracy, we have had enough. As we head into the next 5 years, we need to see change. I am in favor of them. If only we could vote for a party more than once, I would do so. I love them so much.
1: Ḽihoro ḽa Mulimole Independent Voice ḽi khou lavhelelwa u rwela ṱari zwipikwa zwaḽo zwa khetho nga ḽa 24 ḽa ṅwedzi uno wa Tshimedzi ṅwaha wa 2023.

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3: What has happened? It's GBV one. Rape. Murder. We are against it as a community one. We are against it as a council esebenza ngabantu abasimoya or amadlozi. Even prophets. So we are very angry. We are very angry today. That's why we are here today to dispute. They must not give this guy bail.
4: Well, it's a very sad thing because we trust the pastors and the wives. You know, everyone goes to churches to pour out their emotions and everything. Especially now, you know, black communities, they believe that the healers, when they take them to the rivers, the mountains, they are going to get healing.
2: Mavharivhari a phoḽisi dza ndindakhombo na one o pfala. 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Presidente wa Kwanele Foundation vho Sihle Sibisi vha ri hu nga vhafunzi na vhafumakadzi vhavho vha khou ita bindu nga vhutshilo ha vhathu.
5: I'm shocked, eh? Very shocked to find out certain merits of the case that the pastor and his wives allegedly had opened life insurance policies on the mother and the four-month-old child. That just shows you that this was premeditated, this is gruesome at its best. And seeing the pastor and the two wives, I didn't see any sort of remorse. For them, it's business as usual.
2: Vhadzulapo vha khou vhiledzwa nga tsireledzo yavho nga murahu ha tshenetshi tshiwo. 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
6: They are very shattered and very disappointed because we believe all along that a church is a place of safety. Everyone when it's going to church, they are going to a place of safety. If you have problems at home, but if you attend a church, those problems will be wiped away. So it is embarrassing for a pastor, a fake pastor, to do such a thing.
1: Ri kopa vathetshelesi vhavhili vhararu vha tshifhinga uri kha vha founele kha fhungo ḽashu ḽa ḓuvha ri pfhe vhupfhiwa havho malugana na u ḓirula mushumo havhe vha vhe tshanḓa tsha mukhomishinari wa mapholisa Lieutenant General Vho Shadrack Sibuya. 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
8: So and then I checked the water one. I'm not forward and I checked the water one. But one about the party one was ever visited as well as the more tender. He has attended now to his Zoka Kanga Manda, which in a bad woman and the law won't run upon the Karatak. So Zoka Bandoribo, but the Korea is in the Karatak.
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1: 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It would not be a free and fair election unless that applied to all parties in the same position. 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
2: We never spoke before the party, we always speak last. That is tradition. Anybody who say we ever spoke first is telling lies conveniently. There is no truth in that. We always speak last because that is the order of the alliance. I got big brother syndrome. We are the leader of the alliance until that is changed. If it is not changed, we are the leader of the alliance.
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3: 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Accused number one, you will remain in custody with no bail. Accused number two and three, if you pay the bail of 10,000 rand each, you must be back before the court at 8:30 in the morning on 19 October.
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7: 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The penalty is good, but first I win, and the other part of the missing journey is very difficult. And it's news to Zinda Zaki. I was kind of on a room when I won't move. I won't change the first part of the war, and that young man that go back to the Holland of the Spanish. And one of them going, you know, for how? Good one.
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2: All the dad, I want to not have a good sponsor, and what's the point? And only over the last summer.
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0: Dirty Boo, I will look at see about in the GM of a person and Lacomera.
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3: 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And we will not abandon it when times are tough. Nor we will allow, comrades, our differences to distract or to divide us.
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22: We never spoke before the party, we always speak last. That is tradition. Anybody who say we ever spoke first is telling lies conveniently. There is no truth in that. We always speak last because that is the order of the alliance. Ako big brother syndrome, we are the leader of the alliance until that is changed. If it is not changed, we are the leader of the alliance.
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23: 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It would not be a free and fair election unless it applied to all parties in the same position. That would not be rigid adherence to the law.
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24: Homeland Security Investigations agents executed a criminal search warrant at Ilan Omar's home, three sources familiar with the matter told the BBC's US news partner CBS News. They said the investigation centered on her immigration paperwork. Ilan Omar is Somali-born and came to the US as a refugee in the 1990s before becoming a naturalized US citizen in the year 2000. She has frequently been the target of political insults from President Trump, who has also regularly described the Somali-American community as a threat to Minnesota. The raid comes about 3 weeks before the midterm elections, where Republicans will be defending their majorities in Congress.
1: Fungola shilura ne kaino wa randi lanelare president wa kosatu wazingiswa losi mbo ita kuwalele ya utingu mkatangana lanea mazangano wa shumi. 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Na. 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
1: 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Even in the morning when the principals go to the storage points to go and collect the papers, we make sure that they do not do so alone, but they are accompanied by somebody else. And then we even time them in terms of the distance that they are going to be traveling to. Say, if you travel 10 kilometers, this is how much time we expect you to go to the point and to come back to the school.
0: President wa COSATU vho Zingiswa Losi vho ita khuwelelo ya vhuthihi ngomu kha ṱhanganelano ya madzangano a vhashumi vha ri nndwa dza nga ngomu dzi si ya ṱhanganelano i khomboni. 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
2: And therefore, comrades, the alliance remains the most effective and the most progressive political vehicle to advance working class struggles. And we will not abandon it when times are tough. Nor we will allow, comrades, our differences to distract or to divide us.
0: Khothe ya madzhisiṱiraṱa wa Nice na vunḓuni ḽa Western Cape a yo ngo ḓivhadza khaṱulo yayo kha khumbelo ya beiḽi nga vhaofisiri vhararu vhahulwane vha masipala wapo vha khou pomoka milandu ire na tshivhalo ya zwiito zwa vhuyaḓa masheleni ane a fhira 500,000. 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
3: they were arrested on the 1st of October after local businessman accused him of soliciting bribes to secure his security contract with the municipality. The court heard how the acting CFO and the acting municipal manager demanded large sums of money so his contract, that was worth around 3 million rand, could go through. The former mayor admitted in his affidavit that the 10,000 rand he allegedly solicited was for his election campaign where he's running as the SACP's mayoral candidate. The bail application continues. The state has opposed bail for all three.
0: 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Zwinzhi kha rifenga Hugh Schofield wa BBC.
4: The nationwide Intermarché chain of supermarkets says that between 150 and 200 of its stores were hit overnight. Other brands are also reported to have been targeted. The pirates hacked into centralized software that regulates when retail freezer units go into their periodic hours of defrosting. Instead of seeing their temperature increase slightly for 1 or 2 hours, the units were set to a constant 50 degrees Celsius. When staff at one store arrived this morning, they said they were hit by a wave of heat from the freezers. The cost of the damage is still being assessed, but will come to many millions of euros in lost food.
0: Fungola shulula ne kaino wa randi lenedar ba mwasho zwa pfunzo pfundo ne la Free State varum detedzi ba minwa ya fuina ina vho rumela lunwalo ra uri vhata isesi alavo zwi tshi tevhela u ta video ya u shangedza primary ya mali ba liva vhuponi ya Odendastras mangwe mafhungo a tevhelaho kha Phalaphala FM ndi ya matshelo li chao nga wara ya vhutanu na SABC News.

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0: 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No,
2: there isn't need to go for. You come up divided on Manak.
0: Huh?
2: There isn't another of course. You come up divided on another of course.
0: So you need to papa ray. Don't write there. You
2: are not the parent from the
0: party. I was a little.
2: Hey,
0: what was the reason? I never been. I'm just not been to the eye. I don't know.
2: Ah,
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